0: Hey, I'm Jaden on Spirit FM. If you didn't get a sunburn today, you had a great day. But if you keep hearing, man, you should have put on more sunscreen. Well, I hope you can find healing within this next song.
1: Picture this, just a kid with a heavy burden, having a hard time with the world that he was seeing. A broken heart with a head full of questions like, is anyone out there that can heal?

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0: It can be tempting to believe this, but it's simply not true. AM Jaden on Spirit FM, that you have a boring testimony. Because it can be so easy to see somebody that came from prison and now is living the life that they have fully for God. And you're like, man, I didn't have that story. I found God as a 3-year-old. Like, speaking from experience, I found God as a 3-year-old in my bed and I accepted him like 14 times because I just loved the feeling. That's my story. And here's the truth. The moment that you found God, if that is the end of your story, it's a story worth sharing.
1: Psalm chapter 9, verses 1 and 2 say, I will give thanks to you, Lord, with all my heart. I will tell of all your wonderful deeds. I will be glad and rejoice in you. I will sing the praises of your name, O Most High. We need regular reminders to pause, to remember who God is and what he's done and how he continues to be faithful. 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And genuinely just thanking you for allowing us to be part of your day. Our prayer is that you get reminders each day of the hope we have in Jesus. Reminders that you are loved, that you're never alone, and that God is still working in your story. So if we look back at Psalm 9 again, what do? We give thanks to the Lord and we sing. So as you listen, turn it up, give thanks to God and sing along, giving all the praise to him.

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1: Today isn't just about getting work off or spending the entire day outside. 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It's about remembering why it is we're free for the men and the women that fought. And it's easy to take that for granted. Just say this prayer. Just say, Lord, thank you for these things I tend to take for granted.
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1: 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Jesus, take the wheel. Only way I'm getting to the other side.

0: This is Jams with Jaden on Spirit FM. It's a good day. Happy Memorial Day. I hope you got to enjoy an extra long weekend. And I think this is like the unofficial kickoff to the summer. I know the summer doesn't actually kick off for like a month, but feels like the summer's happening. It's getting warmer. Things are happening. And it's a good day. Hey, I want to know what your jam is too. What song has been making you feel good? I'd love to feature that on the next Jams with Jaden. 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

0: 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Hey, I'm Jaden on Spirit FM. 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

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It comes from John. A greater love has no one than this, to lay down one's life for one's friend. I try.

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This is a common lie a lot of us tend to believe. Hey, I'm Jaden on Spirit FM, and it's simply not true that you have a boring testimony. Because I think a lot of us will see somebody's story, and they came from prison in this background of so many horrible things, and now they live for Christ. And you're like, that's not me. I just found God as a three-year-old. I mean, that's my story. I found God as a three-year-old in my bed. My mom just told me about the gospel, and I accepted it immediately. That's all it was. But here is the truth. If that your ending is that God is in my life now, then that story is worth sharing.

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Hey, I'm Jaden. We were just talking about testimonies and how there's a common lie that your testimony isn't important or it's boring. But the truth is your story is worth sharing and we want to hear all about it. 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

Maybe it was the little things today that made today so special. Hey, I'm Jaden on Spirit FM. If it was, just say this prayer to say, God, thank you for these things that I can tend to take for granted.

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0: Psalm chapter 9, verses 1 and 2 say, I will give thanks to you, Lord, with all my heart. I will tell of all your wonderful deeds. I will be glad and rejoice in you. I will sing the praises of your name, O Most High. We need regular reminders to pause, to remember who God is and what he's done and how he continues to be faithful. 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Our prayer is that you get reminders each day of the hope we have in Jesus. Reminders that you are loved, that you're never alone, and that God is still working in your story. So if we look back at Psalm 9 again, what do? We give thanks to the Lord and we sing. So as you listen, turn it up, give thanks to God and sing along, giving all the praise to him.
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0: Psalm chapter 9, verses 1 and 2 say, I will give thanks to you, Lord, with all my heart. I will tell of all your wonderful deeds. I will be glad and rejoice in you. I will sing the praises of your name, O Most High. We need regular reminders to pause, to remember who God is and what he's done and how he continues to be faithful. At Spirit FM, we're not just thanking God, we're also thanking you for your continued support and genuinely just thanking you for allowing us to be part of your day. Our prayer is that you get reminders each day of the hope we have in Jesus. Reminders that you are loved, that you're never alone, and that God is still working in your story. So if we look back at Psalm 9 again, what do? We give thanks to the Lord and we sing. So as you listen, turn it up, give thanks to God and sing along, giving all the praise to him.
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0: Psalm chapter 9, verses 1 and 2 say, I will give thanks to you, Lord, with all my heart. I will tell of all your wonderful deeds. I will be glad and rejoice in you. I will sing the praises of your name, O Most High. We need regular reminders to pause, to remember who God is and what he's done and how he continues to be faithful. At Spirit FM, we're not just thanking God, we're also thanking you for your continued support and genuinely just thanking you for allowing us to be part of your day. Our prayer is that you get reminders each day of the hope we have in Jesus. Reminders that you are loved, that you're never alone, and that God is still working in your story. So if we look back at Psalm 9 again, what do? We give thanks to the Lord and we sing. So as you listen, turn it up, give thanks to God, and sing along, giving all the praise to him.
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Good morning. It is a Tuesday. I hope you had a great Memorial Day weekend. I hope that you had some family fun. The weather was really nice, wasn't it? I went to a baseball game last night and it was just the perfect weather. Today, a mix of some sun and clouds in northern Missouri with a high of 83, mostly cloudy in mid-Missouri, a high of 82. And there are some isolated thunderstorms popping up in southern Missouri this morning with a high of 73. Quite a bit cooler if you live in southern Missouri. I'm Brooke. Sean is out this week, but we are going to have so much fun. I can't wait to share some things with you.

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1: Spirit FM, good morning, rise and shine. I am Brooke, and I know that we live in a world where you don't remember a lot of phone numbers, right? My kids, they might know my number, but I used to know all kinds of numbers back in the day. But now that we have them all just programmed into our phone, it runs a little differently in our mind. But I heard somebody the other day say that God's phone number was 333. And I was like, what are they talking about? And kind of, I did a little double take and read a little bit more. And it said Jeremiah 33:3. Look it up. So I did. And it says, call to me and I will answer you and tell you great and unsearchable things that you do not know. Here's the beauty of knowing God's phone number. He doesn't ever screen your calls. He's ready to answer no matter what. He doesn't let it go to voicemail. And more than that, he wants to tell you great and unsearchable things that you don't know. He wants to give you wisdom for your day and some hope for your future. So today, if you don't know a lot of phone numbers, the only one that really matters is that you know that you can call on Jesus anytime.
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3: Psalm chapter 9, verses 1 and 2 say, I will give thanks to you, Lord, with all my heart. 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So if we look back at Psalm 9 again, what do? We give thanks to the Lord and we sing. 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

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And if you popped up with us on Friday in St. James, thank you so much. 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

I'm Brooke on Spirit FM, and I like to pray this when I first get up. It says, Lord, get into my head before I do today. Stuff just works out better. And if that doesn't work, I've got a morning mind bender coming up in just a bit.

0: It's time for the Morning Mind Bender. Where you guess the answer we are looking for.
1: I've got a mind bender question for you on this Tuesday morning. People eat about 30,000 of these over their lifetime. What do you think it is? You can text your guest right now, 800-606-3299. What is it that you think people eat about 30,000 of over their lifetime? It could be lots of things. I'd love to see these guesses. 800-606-3299.
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The morning mind bender this morning is people eat about 30,000 of these over their lifetime. Lots of guesses came through, from sliced bread to peanut butter and jelly sandwiches. Somebody said grapes. I have to count them all. Let's see. Potatoes was also guessed, and French fries. I love that, Jan. That's a nice one too. The answer might surprise you. People eat about 30,000 eggs over their lifetime, whether you're eating them in a cake mix, or maybe you're eating them deviled eggs, or you're having eggs salad. I guess that adds up pretty quickly. All I can think about, though, is that movie Cool Hand Luke. You remember that one where Paul Newman ate like a whole bunch of hard-boiled eggs? I think he's got ahead of the game on us a little bit there.

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Good morning. Rise and shine. I'm Brooke. Sean is out this week. I know a lot of people stopped at our pop-up on Friday. The reason why I know that is because we get texts here at the station that say, hey, I spotted the station car. I saw it over here on I-44. And at this time, when you do spot the Spirit FM vehicle, if you'll send us a text and tell us where you spotted it, we'll send you a little something-something just for keeping your eyes out. So there's a little fun game for the kids to play in the back seat. 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
1: Up and at 'em. It is a brand new day. Happy Tuesday. I am Brooke. If you live in northern Missouri, a mix of some sun and clouds with a high of 83. Mid-Missouri looking mostly cloudy with a high of 82. Southern Missouri has some isolated thunderstorms rolling through. The temps there are a little bit cooler with a high of 73. I think the rain will clear up before the end of the afternoon. So you might be able to go to the pool or do something fun like that.

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1: Spirit FM. Hey, good morning. Rise and shine. I'm Brooke. Sean is out this week. But I know as a lot of you get ready to travel, maybe taking a vacation, a little road trip, maybe it's even just a weekend of baseball games for a tournament or something, it's a struggle sometimes to pack. This weekend, I spent some time packing for a trip. Now, I'm only allowed to take a I'm choosing to take a carry-on and a backpack. 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So 22-inch suitcase and a backpack on a pretty good trip. 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

I'm Brooke, and we asked the question just a little bit ago, do you have a hack of some sort that really helps with packing? Because when it comes to taking a lot of stuff in as little of space as possible, it can be daunting. A lot of you have texted in and shared whether you are team compression cubes or roll everything up, or even those ones that vacuum out all of the air so that you can compress the items really small. I'll tell you the truth, I've tried all three of them, and I have to say, I can get more in a suitcase just by simply rolling it, and it seems to keep them a little bit less wrinkled if I roll them just right. Just my opinion. Obviously, if you have a different kind of suitcase or maybe a duffel bag, there might be other ways to get more in that, but I'm pretty excited that I have gotten this much in a suitcase. It's a 22-inch carry-on suitcase, and I have one formal, two long dresses, two short dresses, three pant sets, six swimsuits, four cover-ups, four pants, three tops, some PJs, some undergarments, a belt, and three jackets or sweaters all in there. Come on. I get a gold star, right?

Rise and shine. You're listening to Spirit FM. My name is Brooke, and I asked the question just a bit ago if you had some helpful hints when it came to packing or getting the most you could into that space. And I shared my list. A lot of you have questioned, what about shoes, Brooke? Did you forget the shoes? No, I did not forget the shoes. I actually am only packing two pair of shoes and wearing one. I did get these shoes that you can interchange the laces and the sandals of them so that they go with lots of stuff, and it saved me lots of space, but they're going to go in my backpack, so I didn't have to put them in the main bag. I did get a great life hack from Mike, though. He takes the back of a baseball cap and he turns it inside out and he folds it over the bill to protect the integrity of the actual front of the cap, and it also saves space. He sent me a picture. If you want the picture, just send me a text and I'll share it with you so you can understand. It was kind of hard to see until I saw the picture. But man, I always pack hats, and it's, you know, usually you fill them with stuff and then let them just take up the space in the suitcase. But this is a whole nother way of doing that. Do you have a life hack, a way of packing something in a really efficient way, and you want to share it with us? We want to hear it. 800-606-3299.

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1: If you love a good movie line, well, I've got a game for you. I'm going to give you one line from a movie, and when you hear it and you think, oh, I know what movie that's from, all you got to do is text that guest to 800-606-3299. If you're right, we'll get you the link for that prize pack drawing, and if you're wrong, well, I'll just say sorry, try again tomorrow. Okay, here's your movie quote for today. I have brought down this mighty beast. I have brought down this mighty beast. If you think you know what movie that line's from, text me right now, 800-606-3299. I have brought down this mighty beast.
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3: Psalm chapter 9, verses 1 and 2 say, I will give thanks to you, Lord, with all my heart. 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So if we look back at Psalm 9 again, what do? We give thanks to the Lord and we sing. 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

0: Lots and lots of correct guesses today as we play A Fine Line. Today's movie quote was, I have brought down this mighty beast. And I've seen lots of correct guesses and a few wrong ones. If you're still trying to figure it out, maybe this will help.
1: Oh, I did it. This fixes everything. Yes, I have brought down this mighty beast. Oh.
0: It is from How to Train Your Dragon. If you haven't seen that one, you might want to check it out. If not, that's if you've seen it and you think, oh, I knew it all along. Maybe tomorrow you'll do better.

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Good morning. I am Brooke. And if you have ever gone to Vacation Bible School, you know that lots of fun can be had. 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
1: 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Today's song for Take It or Toss It Tuesday is Chandler Moore of Maverick City Music. You may remember him from there, but his song, God, I'm Just Grateful. Let's hear a little clip.

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Take it or toss it. Text that right now to 800-606-3299 if you think that song should get added or not.

We are right in the middle of Take It or Toss It Tuesday, where we played a little clip from Chandler Moore's new song, God, I'm Just Grateful For You. And from what the looks of it, the take-its have taken it. There's a couple of toss-its in there, but most everyone wants to hear that song played on Spirit FM. If you want to hear the whole song, buckle up and listen in, sing along and praise and worship. That's what we're going to do right now.

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1: Chandler Moore's latest, God, I'm Just Grateful For You. That was our Take It or Toss It Tuesday, and we played that whole song in its entirety. If you maybe had texted in Take It or Toss It and you wanted to change your mind, that's cool too. You can always text those results back in. Earlier today, we were talking a little bit, or I was talking about packing and packing a suitcase and all of the fun and games that goes along with that. And I asked for some hacks on maybe making packing a little less daunting, and I cannot get this one out of my head. Joe texted in and said her grandma swears by this packing hack. You bring all of your dingy clothes, like your, she literally says, your holy underwear. And when you're done wearing them, then you can just throw them away and have more room to buy souvenirs on the way home. I'd never thought about that. Most of the time we go and buy new clothes for vacation, which is also kind of odd because where we're going, they haven't seen our old clothes yet. So we might as well just wear those too. If you have a packing hack you'd like to share, you can text it or call 800-606-3299.
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3: Psalm chapter 9, verses 1 and 2 say, I will give thanks to you, Lord, with all my heart. 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So if we look back at Psalm 9 again, what do? We give thanks to the Lord and we sing. So as you listen, turn it up, give thanks to God and sing along, giving all the praise to him.
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Every time you go on vacation, you always have to take a bag. You have to go through this process of figuring out what we can and can't live without, especially if you're flying and you're restricted on how much stuff you can take. Maybe your car's only so big. I asked the question this morning, if you have a packing hack that makes it a little bit easier, would you share that with us? And I've heard from several of you this morning. I also heard from Peyton, I believe it was. Let me make sure. Yeah. Said that always maps out exactly what you're going to wear instead of just throwing things in willy-nilly. Make sure you already have a plan. I'm going to be gone to this particular place this day. I'm going to want comfortable clothes. So lay out every outfit, and that way you won't necessarily overpack and you'll already know what you're wearing. That's a great suggestion, Peyton. If you're like me, though, I kind of want to be able to have options. What if I'm not in the mood to wear that outfit that I said that I was going to wear on Tuesday? See, there's so many problems. If you have a travel hack, a way to pack a little bit more efficiently you want to share, give me a call.

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Good morning. If you love 10th Avenue North, they're just one of the groups that you'll be able to find in Missouri this summer. They'll be coming to the Missouri State Fair along with Skillet. There's going to be all kinds of concerts popping up. The best way for you to keep in the know of what's going on and where is to keep looking at spiritfm.org. We'll update those as often as we can.

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0: Rise and shine. You're listening to Spirit FM. Good morning. You know, I often think about so many things in a day, going from point A to point B, getting my to-do list accomplished. But I read something the other day that said, imagine you get to heaven and somebody tells you, I got here because you weren't afraid to tell me about Jesus. To be able to be that bold, to be able to share him is a heart's desire of mine. And I hope that it's a desire of your heart too. But oftentimes we get so busy, we forget to even pause and give ourselves an opportunity to share that love that Jesus has given us. So I'm encouraging you today to slow down just a little bit. I'm talking to myself too, so that we can make a difference and make an impact for him today.
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0: praise.
1: Good morning. Good morning. Good morning.
2: Good morning. It is a Tuesday. I hope you had a great Memorial Day weekend. I hope that you had some family fun. The weather was really nice, wasn't it? I went to a baseball game last night, and it was just the perfect weather. Today, a mix of some sun and clouds in northern Missouri with a high of 83, mostly cloudy in mid-Missouri, a high of 82. And there are some isolated thunderstorms popping up in southern Missouri this morning with a high of 73. Quite a bit cooler if you live in southern Missouri. I'm Brooke. Sean is out this week, but we are going to have so much fun. I can't wait to share some things with you.

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0: 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Hey, good morning. Rise and shine. I'm Brooke. Sean is out this week, but I know as a lot of you get ready to travel, maybe taking a vacation, a little road trip, maybe it's even just a weekend of baseball games for a tournament or something, it's a struggle sometimes to pack. This weekend, I spent some time packing for a trip. Now, I'm only allowed to take a I'm choosing to take a carry-on and a backpack. Those are the two things. So, 22-inch suitcase and a backpack on a pretty good trip. And getting everything into that suitcase and thinking everything through and taking the bare minimum, it can overwhelm me. So, I thought, you know what? Let's talk about packing hacks. If you have a hack that you just swear by, it always buys you a little bit more space in your suitcase, or maybe you just travel this way all the time and you want to share that little tidbit, would you text or call 800-606-3299? We can help each other out and we can take more stuff on our trip. A packing hack, that's what I'm looking for. 800-606-3299.
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I bought the lie that someday I would finally have enough.

Spirit FM. Good morning. I'm Brooke, and we asked the question just a little bit ago. Do you have a hack of some sort that really helps with packing? Because when it comes to taking a lot of stuff in as little of space as possible, it can be daunting. A lot of you have texted in and shared whether you are team compression cubes or roll everything up, or even those ones that vacuum out all of the air so that you can compress the items really small. I'll tell you the truth. I've tried all three of them, and I have to say I can get more in a suitcase just by simply rolling it, and it seems to keep them a little bit less wrinkled if I roll them just right. Just my opinion. Obviously, if you have a different kind of suitcase or maybe a duffel bag, there might be other ways to get more in that, but I'm pretty excited that I have gotten this much in a suitcase. It's a 22-inch carry-on suitcase, and I have one formal, two long dresses, two short dresses, three pant sets, six swimsuits, four cover-ups, four pants, three tops, some PJs, some undergarments, a belt, and three jackets or sweaters all in there. Come on. I get a gold star, right?

0: 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It says, Lord, get into my head before I do today. Stuff just works out better.
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0: Rise and shine. You're listening to Spirit FM. My name is Brooke, and I asked the question just a bit ago if you had some helpful hints when it came to packing or getting the most you could into the space, and I shared my list. A lot of you have questioned, what about shoes, Brooke? Did you forget the shoes? No, I did not forget the shoes. I actually am only packing two pair of shoes and wearing one. I did get these shoes that you can interchange the laces and the sandals of them so that they go with lots of stuff, and it saved me lots of space, but they're going to go in my backpack, so I didn't have to put them in the main bag. I did get a great life hack from Mike, though. He takes the back of a baseball cap and he turns it inside out and he folds it over the bill to protect the integrity of the actual front of the cap, and it also saves space. He sent me a picture. If you want the picture, just send me a text and I'll share it with you so you can understand. It was kind of hard to see until I saw the picture. But man, I always pack hats, and it's, you know, usually you fill them with stuff and then let them just take up the space in the suitcase. But this is a whole nother way of doing that. Do you have a life hack, a way of packing something in a really efficient way, and you want to share it with us? We want to hear it. 800-606-3299.
1: Psalm chapter 9, verses 1 and 2 say, I will give thanks to you, Lord, with all my heart. I will tell of all your wonderful deeds. I will be glad and rejoice in you. I will sing the praises of your name, O Most High. 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So if we look back at Psalm 9 again, what do? We give thanks to the Lord and we sing. So as you listen, turn it up, give thanks to God, and sing along, giving all the praise to him.
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0: FM. Good morning, Rise and Shine. I am Brooke, and I know that we live in a world where you don't remember a lot of phone numbers, right? My kids, they might know my number, but I used to know all kinds of numbers back in the day. But now that we have them all just programmed into our phone, it runs a little differently in our mind. But I heard somebody the other day say that God's phone number was 333. And I was like, what are they talking about? And kind of, I did a little double take and read a little bit more. And it said Jeremiah 33:3. Look it up. So I did. And it says, call to me and I will answer you and tell you great and unsearchable things that you do not know. Here's the beauty of knowing God's phone number. He doesn't ever screen your calls. He's ready to answer no matter what. He doesn't let it go to voicemail. And more than that, he wants to tell you great and unsearchable things that you don't know. He wants to give you wisdom for your day and some hope for your future. So today, if you don't know a lot of phone numbers, the only one that really matters is that you know that you can call on Jesus anytime.
1: Things are getting real. Jesus, take the wheel. Only way I'm getting to the other side.

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Good morning. Rise and shine. I'm Brooke. Sean is out this week. I know a lot of people stopped at our pop-up on Friday. The reason why I know that is because we get texts here at the station that say, hey, I spotted the station car. I saw it over here on I-44. And at this time, when you do spot the Spirit FM vehicle, if you'll send us a text and tell us where you spotted it, we'll send you a little something, something just for keeping your eyes out. So there's a little fun game for the kids to play in the back seat. I spy the Spirit FM car.

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Well, good morning. I'm Jackie here at Spirit FM. After our holiday weekend, I hope you were able to maybe be with family, spend time with family as we also honor and honored the military over the weekend. This is Matthew West, the God who stays.

Now, I'm Jackie here at Spirit FM. Good morning. Well, the weekend, yes, a busy weekend. I got to be outside a little bit over the weekend and then spend time. I got part of a day to spend time with my daughter, Faith. I know everybody's busy. There's always something to do and people that you want to gather with, especially if you get one extra day off. And so just had some one-on-one with Faith, and that always means a lot to this mama.

0: Spirit FM. I'm Jackie. And we need to pray, right? Prayer is important. So very important. And I always like, all week, every week, I'd like to invite you in to pray with me. So, dear Heavenly Father, we just come to you today. We love you. And Father, we just ask that you be with us today. Go before us today. Speak to us. Guide us, Father. We want to be all ears, all eyes, looking to you. And Father, I also kind of want to focus a little bit on Memorial Day that is past, but we never forget the soldiers, the ones that have passed, that fought for us in our country. They loved you and their country. And Father, there are those that are still out there fighting. And I ask that you will be with their families that are back home. Be with those that are fighting for this country. Protect them, Father. And so, Father, you have given us another day to speak your name. And I am thankful for that, Father. So we give you today, continue to use this station, Spirit FM. We love you and we give you praise in all things. In Jesus' name, amen.
1: 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I will tell of all your wonderful deeds. I will be glad and rejoice in you. I will sing the praises of your name, O Most High. We need regular reminders to pause, to remember who God is and what he's done and how he continues to be faithful. 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Our prayer is that you get reminders each day of the hope we have in Jesus. Reminders that you are loved, that you're never alone, and that God is still working in your story. So if we look back at Psalm 9 again, what do? We give thanks to the Lord and we sing. 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

Well, school's out, pools are open, and now summer begins, right? I'm Jackie here at Spirit FM. I think this is, for some schools, one of the first Mondays that they are off. They did not maybe have to get up early, unless you got some little boogers that they had to get up early because you had to take them to a sitter as you go to work. But still, school is out.

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Good morning. I'm Jackie here at Spirit FM, and our pop-ups are happening now. 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

Amen. I'm Jackie here at Spirit FM. I think today is going to be another beautiful day. I tell you, sometimes just sitting outside and enjoying God's creation and the animals and all of that, I love that. Sometimes you do. You just need to stop, sit, take a breath, and enjoy. I'm ready for another day like that. This is Stephen McWhirter. Come, Jesus, come.

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1: Let's talk about when God uses people that nobody expected. Yep, I'm Jackie here at Spirit FM. And so just stop and think about that just carefully. One of the greatest mysteries throughout the Bible is this. God often chooses the people that society overlooks. Yeah, not necessarily the strongest people, not the most respected. Not the people that everyone assumes are qualified. Okay? So again and again, God bypasses human expectations and raises these unlikely vessels to accomplish extraordinary things. So this is one of the hardest truths for prideful people to accept. I mean, there might be one that is like, wow, I'm educated, I'm talented in this, I can do this, this, and this. But God found someone else that actually opened themselves up and said, God, here I am, your will be done. And sometimes prideful people don't react like that, because human beings naturally judge by appearance and status and background and popularity and age and gender and wealth and all of that. Human beings tend to do that. We should not do that. You know, God does not think like man. In 1 Samuel 16:7, it says, man looks at the outward appearance, but the Lord looks at the heart.
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good morning. I'm Jackie here at Spirit FM. And Tuesday mornings, Brooke and Sean always do the take it or toss it, to where they'll play a little clip of a song and you can say, oh yeah, let's take that one, or toss it. Well, the music team is very important to be on, because the music team, that's what you're doing. 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

I'm Jackie here at Spirit FM, and I know it's hard to give your testimony. Your testimony, though, can touch so many lives. Even if it touches, let's say, just one, that's all it takes. Your testimony is important. You can always come to spiritfm.org and share it. And this next song I love so much because it's Tyrion, and it's called Testimony. This is

0: 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You're listening to Just a Little More with Jackie, and there is Just a Little More coming up this summer. We've got concerts, we've got pop-ups, and so much more. 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And some of them have some opportunities to where you can get some early bird tickets. 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
1: Psalm chapter 9, verses 1 and 2 say, I will give thanks to you, Lord, with all my heart. I will tell of all your wonderful deeds. 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I will sing the praises of your name, O Most High. We need regular reminders to pause, to remember who God is and what he's done and how he continues to be faithful. 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Reminders that you are loved, that you're never alone, and that God is still working in your story. So if we look back at Psalm 9 again, what do? We give thanks to the Lord and we sing. 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

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A lot of things starting to happen. Summertime is literally here now. Events are going to start happening. 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

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You're probably planning your vacation, getting ready to go on a trip, so that means you got to pack things for the whole week and for your kids, and like, oh, what am I going to give the kids to do in the car while traveling? Well, amongst that, there's something else maybe before, if you're traveling around the state of Missouri, you could give them to do is watch out for the Spirit FM vehicle. Now, it does get out and about every so often, and it stands out. It does say Spirit FM on it. And when you see it, text us to 800-606-3299. Just let us know when and where you saw the vehicle, and then we'll send you just a little something for that.

0: good.
1: You know, sometimes the hardest part of faith is starting again after you feel like that you've fallen short. Well, I'm Jackie here at Spirit FM. But the thing is, God is not standing over you with disappointment. He's reaching toward you with grace. And yesterday's, I want you to hear this, yesterday's mistakes do not cancel today's mercy, because His mercies are new every morning. It's another invitation to just take a hold of His hand. You got to trust His forgiveness and keep walking forward. You're not too far gone, too late, or too broken for God to begin something new in you. And in Lamentations 3:22, it says, "Because of the Lord's great love, we are not consumed, for His compassions never fail."
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1: 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'Cause I can't find a pulse, can't find the beat.

0: It's time for What's Cooking with My Mom, Jackie.
1: That's right. Mama is back to cooking. Yes. What's Cooking with Jackie? It's a fun game to see if you can't figure out what I'm cooking. What I do is I get a recipe each day. I will give you one new ingredient and you will text me your guess to 800-606-3299. You get to guess one time each day to see if you can figure it out. So brand new recipe. That means you get one ingredient and it is 1/3 of a cup of flour. Yeah, that's all you get today. What am I cooking? 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
2: 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I jumped in and baptized my soul.

0: I'm Jackie here at Spirit FM. We're in the middle of What's Cooking with Jackie. I've got a new recipe. So each day I'll give you one new ingredient until you can figure out what I'm cooking. Then you'll text me your one guess to 800-606-3299. So I have given you 1/3 of a cup of flour. What am I cooking? I understand some of the guesses, great guesses. Molly and David both said biscuits and gravy. It is not that. Or shortbread cookies. Rhonda says oatmeal, apple, fritter, bread. That sounds so good, but it's not that either. I've had apple fritter bread, but not the oatmeal apple fritter bread. Okay. Well, that sounds good. I am not seeing at this moment the correct recipe. So keep in mind, be thinking, 1/3 of a cup of flour. And you'll text me your guess to 800-606-3299 for What's Cooking with Jackie.
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Becky, and I saw this story that a friend of mine shared, and I wanted to share it with you. I thought it was real cool. Have you seen or do you know these little small Jesuses? They're like a real thick rubber, like, and it looks like Jesus. You know, they're made to look like Jesus, and people have been handing them out like crazy. We always have those and hand them out ourselves. Well, there was a gentleman, he's an electrical technician, which he goes up way high. And what he is doing is he's taking these small little Jesuses and he will glue them on the platforms up there. So then the next guy, the next worker coming up there can see Jesus. Now I thought, how about that? He's got Jesus way up there in the high places. I thought, that's pretty cool. Good job, dude.

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0: 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It's as close as a text from a friend, a passage of scripture that comforts you,
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I'm Jackie, and I just love, too, sitting here and listening to these songs. And I want to say thank you to you, because when you support Spirit FM, then these songs continue. These songs have words of encouragement. They have words of hope, words of love. And so I just personally want to say thank you for being a part of the Spirit FM family.

0: 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I'm Jackie. And in God's Word, out of James 1, verse 19, it says, "My dear brothers, take note of this. Everyone should be quick to listen, slow to speak, and slow to become angry." So let's think on this, because we've got to, let's just kind of break this down, maybe in our terms. We have to pump that brake on our speech and then hit that throttle for your ears, because when possible, we should let our emotions kind of cool for a few days before responding, and pray to determine whether we need to respond, or maybe write out a response or a verbal one with just really care, and then carefully edit and filter it before delivering that message. Now, especially when you've had a zinger come your way, you know, we need to keep our mouths shut, our hearts pure, and our ears open. And now if we would all obey what James 1, 19 through 21 teaches in this whole passage, we'd all be more blessed, because it says, "My dear brothers and sisters, take note of this. Everyone should be quick to listen, slow to speak, slow to become angry, because human anger does not produce the righteousness that God desires. Therefore, get rid of all moral filth and the evil that is so prevalent, and humbly accept the word planted in you, which can save you." 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And I believe that it benefits you, us, and our listeners. We honor the Lord in what we give. And in 2 Corinthians 9, verse 7, it says, "Each of you should give what you have decided in your heart to give, not reluctantly or under compulsion, for God loves a cheerful giver." 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

0: is knowing that the same God who was faithful before will be faithful again. 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

0: 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Now, we already have several. I just want to give you an idea. A few right now. There's Illumination Station that's in Jefferson City. We've got Montgomery Baptist Church in Camdenton. Theirs starts June the 8th. Another one that starts on the 8th is Macedonia Baptist Church. Let's see, so many more. Another one in St. Robert on June the 8th. It's Drive 66. They're doing a Gospel 66 road trip. And let me throw another one at you. June the 14th, First Baptist in Rolla. They're going to have a VBS. So, and there's many, many more. If you're looking for one for your child, then come to our website, spiritfm.org, because there are several VBSs on there right now.
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0: Peter Burton, Where Would I Be on Spirit FM. If you don't know where you're going to be this summer, I've got some places that you're going to want to go, okay? You're going to want to know. We've got lots of concerts on the way. 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Am I just naming every Spirit FM artist? 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
1: 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Maybe you're experiencing some of those right now with graduations that have happened recently and still coming up, you know, kids preparing to go off to college, kids coming home from college, kids just graduating kindergarten. It's a different season. 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It can be scary. It can be difficult. It can be emotional. It's just allow yourself to feel the feelings because it is a season of change.
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If you're ever wondering, what's the way? What's the answer? You know what? Jesus is the way. He's the only way.

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0: Lorelai Gabel and Glory Pound on Spirit FM. Hey, I am Jen. Man, we can't thank you enough. I'm so impressed. You showed up and you took care of all of those needs for the foster care kids in Missouri. We've got backpacks full of toiletry items and blankets and stuffed animals and everything these kids could need. Man, what a blessing it is to be able to fill these bags with your help and give them to kids that are going into foster care here in Missouri. Thank you, thank you, thank you for buying those items, for helping out, for being the hands and feet of Jesus.
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It's the kind of song to just soak in. Listen close to the words. Sing along if you want to. There's no judgment here on how good you sing. It's from your heart. It's a special song from Megan Woods.

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I know people who have prayed for the same thing for years and years and years. Don't give up. God's still working. He hears those prayers every single time you pray. What?

0: 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Hey, I am Jen. So you've probably heard us talk about VBS. If you've never been, man, this is your year. You gotta go. You gotta check it out. It's a lot of fun. It's exhausting, but it's a lot of fun. Kids learning about Jesus. 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It's fun. 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
1: Leanna Crawford, let's be honest right here on Spirit FM. Have you gotten into God's word today? I'm not telling you have to. You don't have to. I would like to tell you that it will be helpful for you. I'd like to tell you that that's something I'm striving for every day, is to read some of God's word. But in case you've been struggling today, here's a verse for you to help. It's a verse to just to get you into God's word a little bit. Maybe you read more around it. It's Psalm 18, verse 2. It says, "He is my shield, the power that saves me, and my place of safety."
2: 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Hello, I'm Jackie, and we have thousands of listeners every day that's going to hear all about your business. And I believe that it benefits you, us, and our listeners. We honor the Lord in what we give. And in 2 Corinthians 9, verse 7, it says, "Each of you should give what you have decided in your heart to give, not reluctantly or under compulsion, for God loves a cheerful giver." 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

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Sometimes you

0: Caleb and John and Finished on Spirit FM. Hey, I am Jen. Okay, let's talk about it. What if, or even if, which camp do you sit in? The what ifs, or do you sit in the even if? What if this happens? What if it doesn't happen? What if, what above, what if, right? We can live in that what if world, or we can live in the other side that's even if this happens, even if this doesn't happen. Even if, which are you? Let's talk about it. Which are you, the what if or the even if?
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0: 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You can count on God. 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He's committed to you.
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Hey, I am Jen. That's going to wrap it up for me today. Jaden is on his way into the studio, and I don't know why he dyed his hair blue, but it's pretty bright blue today. You might have to ask him.

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Just when you think you have nothing to do, something has to go wrong. I'm Jaden on Spirit FM. I had a completely free weekend until the cabinet under my sink flooded. And, it serves me right. I thought I had a weekend with no plans, but I guess my plumbing just felt left out.

0: This is Jams with Jaden on Spirit FM. Kenneth shares his jam. He says that this song is the one he listens to when he's struggling and he doesn't know why things are happening the way they are. He says he remembers that I have to keep trust in God and give it all to Him. To him, that's the same thing as throwing it all into the fire and letting God work. Hey, I love that reflection on a surrender, Kenneth. Honestly, with me too, I feel like I have to trust God more with my time. I spend too much time on social media. Maybe I should be throwing my phone into the fire too. Hey, I want to know what your jam is as well. I'd love to feature that on the next Jams with Jaden. 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